Unit at 101 North Main Street, 101 North Main of the American State Bank. Got a report of a male laying on the ground like he fell with a walker. Again, it's going to be in front of American State Bank, 101 North Main, Clark County Clear Nation 17.

Prairie Parkway, took complaint of a black Ford motor with Florida license plate speeding, cutting people off, passing on the shoulder. They found making around the office clear 1925.

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1: Go ahead.
0: Just going to advise you the same thing. My deputy sees some clouds, slight rotation. Nothing's coming down at the moment. It is an Anderson moving west.
1: 10-4.
0: 1932.

my black Ford Explorer, going 100 miles plus, almost running others off the road, has his lights flashing, trying to get cars to move over, make your case to make it clear in 1938.

0: 2287. I've got a 27 Valley OLN, should be 144 Adam Charles, 6115 through Iowa.
1: 10-4, do you have a call for service target that you want this in?
0: I do not. If you want to start me on this one.

0: 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You said 1074?
1: Same one.
0: 1950.

Roger. Report of a black passenger car, 400 plates, balance unknown. Described as all over the road, cutting vehicles off, swerving back and forth so traffic can't get around. Again, westbound from the 70, a black passenger car, 400 plates, balance unknown, all over the road, cutting vehicles off, swerving back and forth so traffic can't get around. Cascade Clear 1955.

0: were going to take my kids, and then last I heard that they were going to crash a car. That's all I could get from her. She couldn't describe the vehicle to me.
1: Yeah, we'll have to call Ms. Mecca now.

0: 46 of I-80 westbound. Caller fire was a dark SUV with Florida plates. Passed on the shoulder. I was driving erratically. When it passed the caller, they made a motion with their hands in the shape of a gun. No gun was seen, just a hand motion. They were continuing on westbound. And my marker 46 of I-80 westbound on the broadcast 2011.
1: Eastbound from the 197 mile marker, 80 east from the 197, an all-white semi with ITS, IDA, Tom Sand Logistics, right on the side. 28, similar to 282764XX-ray, 282764XX-ray, unknown state, arbitrating, swerving all over the road. Again, 80 east from the 197, it looked at me for a case, airfield clear at 2011.

Vehicle going back eastbound on an older red four-door passenger car we're looking for. Going eastbound from Oakland Acres area. That's all I got so far. Description.

female that had called us, I ran her in our system. They have her name and an address. Do they believe that this red car may be going back to her address on 8th Avenue?

0: Davis County, ICP-290 over from traffic, reference of 10 to 50. Do you have any further on that? He can be in route. He's not too far out.
1: I do not have any detail. It was an automatic crash detection.
0: Do you have a location?

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1: You over, Steve.
0: Okay, 043 have units on scene. It's advising there's a motorcycle that lost its phone off of a motorcycle that's automatic crash detection.
1: Are units good to disregard them?
0: 10-4.
1: 10-4.

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1: Greenfield.
0: Back with my officer. I'll get right back with you.
1: Thank you. 2038.

186. I left on from the 186 for my reckless driver. It's going to be blue cab semi with purple lighting and a silver trailer. License plate given. S. Frank R. Robert, 9210. Frank Robert, 9210. 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Yes, now, to make your own case, traffic clear, 2042.

0: Jefferson County from Camp Data. Our full call for going to Harrison.
1: Go for Harrison.
0: Harrison, this is manual and call the reckless driver, I-29 northbound, I-29 northbound, dark colored SUV, plate zero was Blue Ocean People, People 529, OPP 529 through Iowa, does not come back on anything. They did take the Missouri Valley exit, heading into Missouri Valley. Do you have anybody available? Again, it was a dark colored SUV, a couple of females in it, reckless driving.
1: 10-4, I will advise my Missouri Valley officers.
0: 10-4, is generally clear, 24-9.

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1: 10-4, hear the driver en route. She's going to make arrangements for her own vehicle. I'm going to do a 1050 report here.
0: 10-4.

0: Beer. It's going to be Highway 20 eastbound at the 107. Do you have anybody that could head that way? My nearest trooper is going to be in Fort Dodge.
1: Ten-four, I'll start a deputy that way. Thank you.
0: Ten-four, thank you. I can send you over the information on something.
1: Ten-four.

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1: 10-4, I'll get in contact with my deputy and see if he'll come out.
0: We have available over the line.
1: 10-4, I've got it.
0: Thank you for the 49.

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0: 5-30, go ahead, first turn light.
1: You find a unit in the area of mile marker 35 IED eastbound. We had a call advice there was a SUV with its hazards on sticking out on the roadway. They didn't know if it was occupied at all. They continued on. It was mile marker 35 IED eastbound.
0: I don't have anybody real close in the area. I could see started that way.
1: Thank you. Oh, good one.
0: Thanks, bye.

All cars Iowa and Kosciuszko County, wreck driver, ID Westbound from the 210 on Marker, ID Westbound from the 210. For some, I'm unable to maintain lane, crossing the center and fog line. No description other than it's in front of a yellow central semi. Again, 80 westbound from the 210. Semi, only when maintaining lane, crossing the center on the fog line. No description other than it's in front of a yellow central semi. Call is no longer in the line. It's looking to major case. 50 clear, 2159.

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1: Harrison, go ahead.
0: Shelby, you can disregard. 8314, we have that male in custody.
1: 10-4, 2204.
0: Harrison, same time.

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Paul William William 170.

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1: Roger, Cedar Rapids State.
2: Can I have one?

0: street. 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They're currently fighting with somebody.
1: Out of that way as soon as possible.
0: Everything keeps 2014.

0: kind of in that same area, possibly with injuries. Not sure if it's going to be this card here that you're on or if there's one just further south. They were getting closer to Carpenter Street or the 67-mile marker.
1: I can see Carpenter Street. I'm pretty sure it's us.
0: 10 more.

0: Warren County from Des Moines State, everyone call 11.
1: Des Moines State, go ahead.
0: I checked with my trooper that's out with that card here. He advised he can see Carpenter from where he's sitting. Believes this is going to be the same as what you were getting reports on.
1: Copy, thank you, at 2220.

0: then out of Des Moines, showing suspended class 0, one withdrawal in effect, and his indefinite withdrawals on file, negative 29.
1: Denver, it's a passenger. Also, your radio sounds rather quiet.

0: Can you attach 387 and myself? I'm going to come. And can you re-say the location, please?
1: 10-4 will be US 65 South, 65 mile marker.
0: 10-4, thanks.
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0: Negative. I'm trying to get my Tyler and Mock stuff back up and running. We're in route from Indianola.
1: 10-4, thank you. 22-24.

0: Yeah, 387's in the car with me. We're just trying to get out of Indian Hole now. I don't know where his GPS is. It's been on and off all night.
1: 10-4.

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1: 10-4 Hardin County clear, 2226.
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0: my marker 65, no vehicle in the roadway, just debris.
1: Lights again. I-35 southbound of the 88 black Honda Odyssey with no lights. If located, make your own case to Moist State Clear at 2229.

Carlisle at 65 south. At the 65-mile marker, you'll be looking for an incident marker. No vehicle is involved. It's just wood.

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0: 569 at the 65 mile marker southbound. And is there any debris in the roadway or any evidence of 1050? Check again.
1: 10-4.

0: Do you have a caller? 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
1: I don't need a call. I just checking their shoot out.
0: 10-4. Coming back on a Kaylin Grace Reeves out of Backwards Alley, Class D, restriction B-boy. There's 2 of 31, 2 of 31, 1024.

0: 96, would you be able to take Racine Avenue up to Mount Union, 4410, advised to be looking for a older model, beat-up red four-door car?
1: George, Edward, H. Henry, 824, George, Edward, Henry, 824.

0: 3410 advised that it's at the residence.
1: No worries. Hey, Attorney, what's the address there that he's on?
0: 208 West Lakeview Street.
1: Hey,
0: 3048.

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1: Go ahead, Tima.
0: Took a report of a truck pulling a trailer with a red skid loader on it on 96, headed westbound out of Gladbrook towards Marshall County. I don't have any deputies in the area, but the RP reported that that vehicle was all over the road and nearly hit another vehicle head-on. They could not get a 28 on it because the license plate was bent.
1: Captain, you said they were just leaving Gladbrook on 96?
0: 10-4.

0: 125.
1: I've been running the RO of that vehicle home, beginning mileage 569, 58, 569, 58. Vehicle's off the road till hazard will be 10-8.

All cars from YPD, Special Attention Central cars, 14th and Grand, just north of. Caller heard a bunch of shots. See someone down on the ground near the Sculpture Park. We're still trying to get further, but so far only one call, nothing else. Central cars, I'm going to show you en route, 504 Baker.

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1: I'm on 125, any mileage?
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1: 56968, 56968.
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0: North River Bridge guardrail was struck.
1: Carl, let him know, and I'll give him the call for service number or incident number, whatever that is.
0: 10-4, thank you.
1: You're welcome.

0: Cedar Falls State, from Hardin County. I'm going to call 11, Cedar Falls State.
1: Hardin County, go ahead.
0: Is that patch?

0: you've already taken some calls off this, but I just took a call referencing a house fire at 203 Park Street in Hedrick. They said the carport is completely engulfed.
1: Yes, we're good. We do have them dispatched to Hedrick to the house fire.
0: Ten four, 23:45.

0: Please press one. One, four on board, 120 on fuel, 45 minutes to the University, 84-8.
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0: Well, Kelly,
1: Hendrick is requesting Wapello roll for a house fire in Hendrick's Rave at it's round 8, 205 Park Street in Hendrick.

Switching southbound from the 95 from a silver Ford pickup truck all over the road. First three of plate given. D. David, L. Lincoln, T. Tom. Inbound to make your own case. Traffic clear, 13 minutes.

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1: 10-4-4.

Did you ever get Wapello Fire en route? 10-4, I've got 851 on scene, 802's almost there. 10-4, thank you. Wait 1 minute.

Officer Sherman Wayne State ID, eastbound mile marker 166, ID, eastbound mile marker 166. Report of a box trailer semi swerving all over the road between the lane and driving on the rumble strips with a main plate, possible balance 2918836. 2918836. If located, make your own case. 20 state clear. 29 minutes.

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0: One on board, and 1 hour and 40 minutes of fuel, about 5 minutes left back over to the university. How fast?
1: Good job, sir.

0: Would you be able to page Stuart Rescue to Ivory Plains, which is 608 North Street in Adair, for a 36-year-old male who has cardiac history and is complaining of a racing heart and not feeling well? I do have Adair Rescue paged.
1: 10-4, 105.

0: that are red 2001 Chevy Silverado?
1: Yeah, 10-4. The plate showing on it is Queen King Robert 166. Queen King Robert 166.

0: Surrey County.
1: Over Surrey County.
0: We just took a report from I-35, mile marker 97. A car hit the guardrail. Our nearest trooper is downtown. He continued on. They're about at the 99 right now. They're swerving all over the road and almost taking out other vehicles.
1: Vehicle description?
0: Caller just stated a black sedan.

Sounds like he tried to attempt to get off at the 102. And he should be in the ditch over there. He'll be looking for a dark-colored sedan with heavy left side damage.

the ditch, stationary, off at the 102. You'll be looking for a dark-colored sedan with heavy left side damage.

16-4 Fusion to a Mawa Lundo out of Des Moines, showing an expiration 1 of 2027, 1 of 2027. Which call would you like this added to?

0: What kind of first team's on location?
1: Pretty similar to King John Sam 987. Again, story tank car southbound on I-35 from mile marker 135. 7 minute time delay on a red vehicle, speeding and swerving, plate similar to King John Sam 987. Short County is clear, 145.

0: I recall we got about 10 minutes before the crash report, too. Yeah, they're worried about a calendar during the broadcast. I call again about 10 minutes before this. I did the call, too. Just letting know there's no going on. 80 East. Or 235 North to 80 East.
1: 10-4.

59. Sorry for that. I had a 911. Plate comes back to a white 2016 Ford Fusion to a Malundu. Are you showing an expiration 1 of 2027, 1 of 2027?

0: James Kelly, LL2, no show near expiration, 8 of 2026, 8 of 2026, 1074.
1: 10-4, thank you.
0: 158. 6, just sent you a mock message. Altina PD is requesting you send the footage to that email.
2: Four.
3: I currently don't have it. I just requested it. Generally, 2 to 3 day time turnaround.

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1: Go ahead for Fremont County.
0: Yes, ma'am. Good morning. We got about, looks like a 12-minute ETA to the helipad there south of Sundog Lake. Do you have any patient information at all for us?
1: Yes,

I got a 25-year-old patient confused alerts, heart rate 114, PP 166 over 141, oxygen 98%, involved in a boating accident.

0: or the 141 West at the mile mark to 148. Just a couple traffic cones are laid on its side. Just whenever you get a chance.
1: Okay.

a white Durango driving west in the eastbound side of the highway. He is currently speeding up to 90 miles per hour. If located, make your own case. 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

0: is involved in a boating accident. No submersion. 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He's got a laceration to his head. GCS of 1-4 for repetitive questions. Last set of vitals is 1-1 for heart rate. Blood pressure is 1-2-8/7-5. He's in 20 times a minute, static 96% on room air. He's got a C-collar applied. We don't see any other obvious injuries to the extremities. He's gotten a little bit of fluids. We have not given any meds or has any interventions done from route, and we will be there in about 15.
1: Copy all.

0: We have a house fire at 2751 Dove Avenue in Elkhorn. Can you page out Kimbleton to assist?
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0: 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I've got a 76-year-old male with kidney stones to go to the university. He's conscious and breathing.
1: Okay.

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0: J-John, J-John, 3, U-Union, 3, H-Henry. Once again, J-John, J-John, 3, U-Union, 3, H-Henry, through Missouri, showing a registration of 27.
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0: Morning, 266, point by them. Going to be 3, C. Charles, 6, U. Union, R. Robert, 5, F. Frank, L. Lincoln, 2, P. Paul, G. George, 6, 1, 2, 0, 8, 7. Check Arkansas.
1: Delaware, stand by.

0: 23 Rand 2500 through its Iowa registration, the show's traded. Through Utah, show's canceled title. And then through Arkansas, it has an expired date of 5/27 and 7/4.
1: Number
0: 813.

5. They're reported a white Jeep passing on the shoulder, driving in the median. Again, I-35 southbound. They're reported from Warren County of a white Jeep passing on the shoulder, driving in the median. Make your own case to 1 say clear, 816.

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0: addresses updated like three different times on my first due here for this back pain call.
1: An East First, he did say that it was difficult for people to find. He said that there was a slag in the front yard, and it sets back off of the road on the north side of the road before timber line.
0: Copy. We'll try to find it here.

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1: What?
0: 829.

0: at the same time. FKA0OMM calling and KD0DK calling. So let's take a standby here. We'll take Bob first, KA0OMM on the Grimes Southwest Link.
1: Roger on that. Too noisy getting up here on the direct from that location, but I read you loud and clear on the link, KA0OMM.
0: Bob, we're going to do the regular roll call now, and we'll check off from the regular Saturday list. KD0DK, we're going to call on you. Did you have traffic?
2: Yes,

repeater that we're using. It's very sensitive. But the problem is it rocks and bucks with the Southwest linking system, so we can't use that until we figure out a way to chop the tail off of it. All right. So let's start this morning. AA0OS, the Saturday morning net. And we've got one more Saturday in the month. So with that being said, let's call on Carson, AC0BU. Down, see if we can call up Mike on Echolink W0PD.

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1: Ten four. What's your location? We don't see a CFS.
2: They sure were. They were changing too. I could see that on my digital television this morning. Got a lot of fog out there. Good event. All the way from Tarkio, Missouri, Maryville, Missouri, and at the beginning down near Atchison, Kansas. So very good. KB0MAL, Mike.

0: Roger. Okay, next is W0YNI. Bob.
1: Number of frequencies. I heard the ECO, wherever it was at, the KF0T.

0: Uptown KZOMM. And, of course, I didn't hear Mike up there. Of course, I had my antenna pointed. Probably might have heard it, but I would have turned it around. But, anyway, that's the story here, John, WZLYI.
1: Fantastic, Bob. Really good. And you're still coming in, Lamoni repeater. Excellent. Okay, KE0FMW.
2: Yes, sir. Good morning, sir. I think it went quite well. It kind of started slow, but I think after, you know, a few minutes, everybody hit the ground running, so I think it came out all right. The band was kind of weirded out. The only thing I heard around here was the usual people that I would have heard anyway. So, yeah, that's just the way it goes, the way the band conditions were. I don't believe they were as open as they were last week. So, anyway, that's all I got. Have a good one. KE0FMW.
1: Hey, Leroy, real good. Yeah, got you in there. Let's see what Chip has for a three-word message. N0CWQ, what did you copy?
3: 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Well, we got the message, Three Dog Night. We received it at 8:10 a.m. from OMM. Stations I heard were KA0FMW, KA0OMM, KA0PR, KB0NFF. And I'm trying to think, there was one other one that I didn't quite catch the call sign. Still having to use the indoor antenna right now, and that kind of limits what I can hear with all the steel and concrete surrounding me. Really hoping to get an outdoor antenna. I do it from Alpha Antenna in a couple of weeks. It might improve my signal a bit. But that's about it here. Was able to copy OMM okay, but kind of restricted on what I could actually hear. But anyway, that's it from here. Back to Ned. This is a 0 CWQ.

0: Leprechaun. I heard three or four other people in there, and I quit with the Marines down there in Creighton. That's something we did for sure. So we've gone from Kansas, Missouri, and up into northeast Iowa today. So let's get Bob's comments. Did a good job there for us, Bob. KA0OMM.
1: Thank you very much, but you're right. The conditions was not the best, but believe it or not, I pulled out Creston. I pulled out the Union County Emergency Jail. I barely caught him, but I pulled out. So I thought that was the best. I had one person I put on standby because an interference, other people were trying to check in. So when I went back to standby a couple times, he was not there. I think he was there. I'm not sure if he kind of quit drying out frustration, but I just called him for that. But getting that one for Creston, I was just amazed. I barely heard him, but I heard him. I have a lot of contacts, people, pretty good protocol. They all got the message, so I'm not going to repeat all the people I got because you've got them. I won't take any more time up than that. But I was impressed, and you did a fantastic job. I can't tell you how important this thing is to death and frozen to become. Back to UK 0 only.

would take less than 30 minutes to get the message across. So I heard REN on mobile, man, direct down here in Lamoni. Let's see if he's listening on a repeater, KF0REN.

came in there, there was only one station. I got part of the call sign in Missouri, and that was at KE4, and that's how I copied on it. Dallas County, K0WLI, I got that one. And KA0LMM, I got their one. The bands was coming and going for me, so part of it I didn't get to copy there. That's about all from here, KB0TUX.

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0: there was a lot of the call signs and stuff that was not identified correctly and such, and it caused a lot of repeat and so on. But no comment, John. KB0NFS, clear.
1: Sounds like you got the message. Very good. All right. Next is Jeff, KC0DIQ in Hatfield, Missouri.

I'm with the phonetic 13 character message to begin with. However, for some reason, Romeo wasn't coming through, but I got it eventually. And I could hear you most of the time, except by 8:10, there was enough noise that it was hard to make you out. But everything else went pretty well. Back to the net, KC0BER.

0: crispy. But, yeah, I remember that was going on. I just had to be out in the garage and unload groceries. And forgot to turn the squelch down on one of my radios. But, you know, thanks, Rainy, for jumping in there. And I can hear you and some other guys in there. And like you said, I should have been on my taller antenna. But, yeah, good exercise. So everybody have a great day. K-A-0-M-H-J.
1: Okay, really good. Thank you for participating. Appreciate that. Good signal out. Let's call on KF0UCI. Matt.
2: KF0UCI, Matt Des Moines. I was able to hear OMM. Got the message 3-dog-9. A lot of other silence, though. I think it's because of where I am here on the south side of Des Moines. I'm kind of down in a little hole instead of being up on top of the Indianola Hill. But anyway, it was very interesting to listen to, and I'm glad I was included. KF0UCI, over.

different people, and all the way from Parkdale, Missouri to Baxter, Paris.

We got, I've got three pages of people to check in here. All right, so let's continue on with KE0WSA.

0: KB0TUX, KZMHJ, they're right next door, but I need copy clear down into Tarkio, Missouri, Maryville, and W0YNI all the way up there in rural Jasper County came in real good, real good. Next time we do it, we've kind of talked a sidebar. We're going to send somebody west of Corning and see if we can get the relay over into Montgomery County, maybe get N0USC involved and see if we can kind of move traffic a little bit farther west. Thanks, John, for doing this. We had a good time, and look forward to the next one. KZWSA, I will be clear.
1: Hey, very fine, very fine. Good signal into the repeater this morning there, Clark. Okay, so that's the end of the list there. And if anyone else would like to participate in the Saturday morning net, if you would, keep in mind we may have collisions. 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

rest of the nest. And when you started the nest on 146.52, I had you up here with about 5 bars on the radio, so I heard the CDN three-word message without any problem directly from the horse's mouth, as they say. So that's a pretty good stretch for Simplex to get up here by between Ankeny and Polk City. Back to you.

understanding where you're at. Seems like there are some strategic points, if we're paying attention to this, that go through rather well. You know, AC0BU and W0YNI, W0PD, long distance coming in there consistently, and also KA0OMM consistently over long. And there were some fades going into Polk County. We saw that this morning, too. So, anyone else for the net? Transmit for 2 or 3 seconds. 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

Net activities on the Link Nets and Echo Link. Thank you all again. Thank you, thank you, thank you very much for participating in the exercise. Really learned something, and I think we can reliably count on our signals going through. We can handle it. So, very nice. I'll turn the repeaters back to normal use, and we'll see you next Saturday. This is AA0OS, clear.

0: painful for me. I got my 10-11 thing figured out without going up there. Do you want help or not?
1: No, we're just about done.
0: 10-4.

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0: For you showing on our end.

Last name will be Lincoln, Union, Queen, Union, Edward. First name will be Mary, Adam, Nora, Union, Edward, Lincoln. Date of birth will be 2004-01-24.

0: Tyler Richwood, DOB of 510, 1992, showing L. Lincoln motorcycle endorsements, showing a TRL, Class C Charles, non-CDL, disqualified CDL, restrictions, SSM, J. John, I. Ida, J. John, H. Henry, showing for incapable of operating a motor vehicle, safely unable to pass DL test to meet qualifications. Showing drinking driver school completed, number of withdrawals in effect 1, ignition interlock device required and in effect. SR-22 insurance required through 11:30 of 27 on file. Substance abuse evaluation completed. Work permit in effect through 5/29 of 26. Expires 5 of 2033. 5 of 2033. 10/4.
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0: 10-4, 10-03.

all over the road, running drivers off the road. Again, I-35 southbound, mile number 22, 34 silver semi with Holden Company on the side of the white trailer it's hauling. All over the road and running drivers off the road. Make your own pace, and once they clear, downwind.

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1: Name Ullman, Union, Lincoln, and Mary, A. Adam, and Nora. First name is Randy. Robert, Adam, Nora, David, Young. Initial A for Allen. Sylvia Jr., DOB 1986, 0512, 86512, Florida.
2: Okay.

44 approaching D is in David Avenue, westbound. Highway 44 approaching D, David Avenue, westbound, approaching Guthrie County. Have a traffic reference to a white Nissan SUV driving erratically, passing multiple cars dangerously. A caller still has a visual, but it's multiple car lengths ahead. No time delay. Make your own case. Dallas is clear at 10:53.

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0: Report of a white Ford utility truck speeding and cutting drivers off. Again, ID eastbound, mile marker 164. Took report of a white Ford utility truck speeding and cutting drivers off. Make your own case to one St. Clair, 1107.
1: Attention all cars, Dallas County special attention, I-80, mile marker 101, headed eastbound. Car, black Toyota Camry 2019, the license plate's Bad Mama. Weaving in and out of lanes, caller estimates speed at 95 to 100 miles per hour. No time delay, make your own case, Dallas County clear, 1107.

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1: Copy, 247 route, 710 South Jefferson Way, apartment 112112. Have a 80-year-old female that fell on the floor, or sorry, 85-year-old female fell on the floor last night, somewhere around 9:30. Family found her this morning. It's kind of hip pain, but they don't know if it's that she hit or hurt her hips, or if it's just because she's been on the floor all night. She does have hip replacements.
0: 247 copy.

0: Go ahead.
1: I-35 South, mile marker 1. We got a report of a deer in the middle of the road. No injuries and no vehicles impacted, just in the middle of the road.

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We're south by Cherokee, Grand Cherokee, all over the road, telling the drivers. Okay, thank you. Okay, so 24.

0: Enemy 247 en route.
1: Coming in route 247, law enforcement is also heading that way.

Altruist, Morning City Radio. ID westbound, mile marker 147. Temporary report of a black BMW swerving in and out of lanes, almost hitting the median. Caller states they think the driver is intoxicated. Again, ID westbound, mile marker 147. Took report of a black BMW swerving in and out of lanes, almost hit the median and is speeding, and the caller believes that the driver is intoxicated. Make your own case to Winchester Pier 1209.

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0: took a call from a passerby advising a female that's been unconscious in a vehicle for over 3 hours. Highway 6, and it looks like 550th Street, at the intersection there on the side of the roadway in a silver vehicle. She said she drove by 3 hours ago. She was unconscious. She just drove by her again, still unconscious. Have you had any calls on her?
1: Yeah, I've taken one call, and I have a deputy headed that way right now.
0: 10-4, thank you. 12-17.
1: Same time.

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0: County 247, ending mileage 10071.
1: Copy, arrived at 1235.

on 218. Johnson, Washington line 218, southbound, fuel tanker, silver tanker, black cab, using both lanes, possible sleepy driver, so make your own case, southbound 218 between the 82 and 80 mile marker, fuel tanker, silver tanker with black cab, using both lanes, possible sleepy driver, make your own case, 30 Washington County 1236.

Kion date plate similar to King, Robert, Union, Boy, Ocean, Ida, swerving in and out of lanes, speeding and slowing down. Again, Ida eastbound, number for 142. Took a report of black Hyundai, plate similar to King, Robert, Union, Boy, Ocean, Ida, swerving in and out of lanes, speeding and slowing down. Make your own case to one, say clear, 12:55.

semi, Better Living LLC on the side of it, driving recklessly, swerving in and out of lanes, and running drivers off the road. Again, 90 westbound number 141 took a part of a white flatbed semi with Better Living LLC on the side of it, driving recklessly, swerving in and out of lanes, and running drivers off the road. We're on base to 1-8, 34, 15.

0: 939 B-Boy A Adam 8918. 939 Boy Adam 8918, Iowa.
1: Westbound from the 196, westbound number for 196, report of a reckless driver, white SUV. Caller said they were going so fast they weren't sure what type it was, possibly a Volkswagen. And a white SUV, possibly a Volkswagen. Caller thought they were going at least 90 miles an hour. They were also tailgating. Looking to make your own case, Sioux Rapids State, clear 1259.

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0: Your OLN of 939, Boy Adam, 8918, comes back to Lazaro, Archidez, Machado, date of birth at 12-17 of 1989, shown in valid class. C. Charles expires 1 of 28, 1 of 28, 1024.
1: Sure, thanks.
0: 13-1.

609 Warren Avenue. They tried to call back and they couldn't get anyone to answer back. If you could check it out. Sure. 302.

All officers, attention, IED eastbound from mile marker 1. IED eastbound mile marker 1. Nebraska Patrol got a report of a red sedan, the New Jersey plate unknown, balance off the road and speeding. Again, IED eastbound from mile marker 1. Red sedan and New Jersey plate unknown, balance off the road and speeding. If okay, make your case, okay, so like here, 13-03.

0: Have you received anything further from him?
1: 487 Des Moines, Nick. Have you ever heard anything else from them?
0: Door. I'll continue looking there.
1: 41309.

0: in the area of the 2109 Warren Avenue, had one of those iPhone messages, been involved in a car crash. I did attempt call back. There was nothing heard. He's in the area looking for the cell phone on the west side of the road. It appears to be about 0.2 mile north of 2109 Warren Avenue.
1: Denver, they can head that way. We have a hand on that.
0: Denver, 1310.

0: expertise and route your way. In regards to this cell phone, it should be about 0.2 mile north of 2109 Warren Avenue on the west side of the roadway.
1: Sure. There's two of us just drove through the area. We're no looking so far.
0: 10-4, 1311.

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0: you want me to clear you from the CFS this morning from that debris removal at the
1: fire appreciation?

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1: 37.
0: Where are you, Kill?
2: Where are you, Kill?
0: Research from 92 South down to Larrabee. Both sides of the road. We're not seeing anything. In Madison County, disregard.
1: 10-4, UTL, all cars, 10-8, 13-14.
3: Go ahead.
1: We had cars checked from 92 South to Larrabee. Both sides of the road are UTL.
3: 10-4, thank you.
1: 13-15.
4: I am not, sorry.
3: ISC 487 and another car checked both sides of the road all the way to Larrabee. They were UTL.
4: 10-4. Are they going to clear then?
3: See, still see 487 on Mach. He must be going to make one more pass.
4: 10-4. When he leaves the area, I'll 10-22 unless you have something else going on for me.

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0: at 2901, and they don't have any information on it. 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

Paul Carr's Warren County Special Attention Indianola, northbound from Walgreens, about a minute time delay, had a hit and run accident, a red Toyota, partial plates, John X-ray Adam, JXA, unknown numbers, red Toyota, hit a pedestrian, now is northbound towards Tyson's on North Jefferson from Walgreens. Pedestrian declined EMS and is in a red Chevy sitting in a parking lot now at Walgreens.

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1: 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JJohn27579187 Repeating, JJohn27579187

0: on that. I'll email this to you. I'm not sure if the CFS open. And I'll also recheck the 29. I'm not sure why that didn't come back.
1: Taylor, I do not have a CFS open. If you just want to email it to me, that'll be all right.
0: Taylor, 1346.

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1: Good.
0: I have a 1057 on the interstate. It's going to be at the Adair Cass County line going westbound. The victim is in a 2018 Nissan Rogue with Dallas County plates. The run vehicle is a white semi, only description, no markings on it.
1: Do they still have a semi in sight at all, or do they not have it in sight anymore?
0: Negative, it's not in sight.
1: 10-4, any injuries? Are they blocking the road at all, or are they 10-2 all head up their way?
0: They are 10-2 off on the shoulder.
1: Okay, thank you. I'll be in route.
0: Thank you. 1405.

0: checking, was that the run vehicle going east or westbound?
1: The run vehicle was going westbound, only description in a white semi, no markings.
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1: 1406.

0: I have with Iowa license plate Queen Union King 643 QUK 643. It's a maroon trail blazer.
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0: D1.
1: Last name, William Adam Lincoln, King Edward Robert. First name, David Edward Robert, Ida Charles King. No initial W for Wayne. 08-09-1971. You can just have him through the call.
0: 14-17.

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1: Mill's County, good.
0: Sterling, do you have a trooper in the area that could check on a 1046 at the 39.6 northbound, 39.6 northbound? Took a report of a red SUV with two women in it broke down allegedly near that location.
1: Copy. Did they advise you were off the road, though?
0: I got called 911. That's the only information he had.
1: Support. I'll advise you. Here you are.
0: 1428.

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1: Clear of Methodists. We're going to be en route to Carlisle to drop off the permit.
0: Copy 432.

0: All right. Could you send somebody over to us?
1: Yeah, 10-4. Do you happen to have a number for them?
0: 10-4. I'll send it over now, okay?
1: 10-4, thank you.

Say radio, ID westbound, mile marker 134. Third report of a gray Jeep speeding in and out of lane. Again, ID westbound, mile marker 134. Took report of a gray Jeep speeding in and out of lane. Make your own case. Des Moines State clear 14-4.

0: Ottoman, I just made contact with your caller, and they advised that they did locate his family, so everything is 10-2.
1: 10-4, thanks for the assistance. 14-41.
0: 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Same time.

0: for a 72-year-old male who is unable to control his arms and legs. Again, 103 West 3rd Street in Casey.
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0: to 337 Highway G 76. It's going to be the other address.
1: 10-4-5-10.

0: that's burning or what?
1: This came through the DNR. Somebody called them. They just said somebody's burning tires and roofing at this address.

And I'm not so sure that they all didn't get the message. Maybe one missed it. But 30 out of 31, that's really good. Spanning from Kansas, Missouri, Northeast Iowa, Southwest Iowa, Des Moines area. I'd say I've got a whole spiral notebook here, and it's full of call signs from top to bottom.

one of the ones that was affected by the lightning strike. And the coax survived, the antenna survived, but the barrel connectors were destroyed. And we had to put a splice in the bottom of it where it blew out, but

one of the ones that was affected by the lightning strike. And the coax survived, the antenna survived, but the barrel connectors were destroyed. And I had to, it was one of the ones that was affected by the lightning.

strike. And the coax survived, the antenna survived, but the barrel connectors were destroyed. And I had to put a splice in the bottom of it where it blew out. But

So, two lightning strikes. So, I live up on a high spot, and I live next to North Park. I think we talked about that one day when you were working here. A lot of tall stadium lights over there, so it's not uncommon that they take the shot, but hard to tell, really. You know, if it's that powerful that close, it has an influence, whether it's direct or not. And you never can tell when it's going to happen. It's a shock and a surprise.

0: Fresh 466 and Tender 465 are on scene. We do see a little smoke, but we will be out to investigate and we'll do a 360.
1: C-25. Maybe there's a couple of players in both counties that are at odds with each other. They don't like each other, and you can kind of tell in some of the reports that came out of that. But, you know, for the most part, it looks like if we wanted to move emergency traffic, we'd have moved it. It's been 100%.
2: Kind of, how do you say this politely, detected a little bit of animosity in a couple of reports. Didn't know where they were coming from, but yeah, I could kind of hear some snarky comments, if you would.

fine anyway. Everybody else is happy to be included in it. And it's difficult to get 30 people all checked in there, two CWs and two APRS in 30 minutes. But it works. It works really well. Proves the point pretty nicely, I think. Now, you know, we won't get that kind of band all the time. But sometimes we're going to have to work a little bit harder at it. I was really pleased with the signal report from the Union County Emergency Services antenna. That's a good one. That spot to hear works fine.

anything higher, so. Yeah, but it got clear over there, no problem. We're going to try it next time. Either him or I are going to go over towards Highway 71 and see if we can relay that part.

0: Montgomery County, 2-3-0-5 on call 41, Montgomery County.
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0: 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Or 1 call 11 Webster.
1: Roger, Webster County.
0: Would you have a car available to check on ISP 90? It's not on traffic, not responding to status checks.
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0: 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Go ahead, Frost Friend.
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0: 10-4, we were direct. Officer, gonna be here 15:49.
1: Say false thing too.

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1: You're right.
0: 1553.

The brush fire has been extinguished. 466 and 4 are back in. And it will be in up to quarters.

Los Angeles and Gras, preferred to copy a large server headed Highway 30 eastbound from 248th Street. Continuing broadcast, Highway 30 eastbound from 248th Street. Red order model, 4 daily pickup with the elderly driver on in-between family and city level strips, varying speeds. Once again, Highway eastbound from 248th Street. Red order model, 4 daily pickup with the elderly driver on in-between family and city level strips, varying speeds, taking a credit 603.

0: God bless you, honey. Do you have reports of shots fired? Oh, that's correct. 1762 Johnson Avenue. And it advised that he was out with his friends. Heard a couple shots fired from the field. One did hit his vehicle. Nobody's injured at this time.
1: Yes,
0: I'll have 90 in row.

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1: Will do.
0: Thank you.

0: Black County. Black County, checking if you have a deputy available to go to I-80 westbound by Avoca just before the river. Have a red Subaru broke down on the shoulder. They are trying to call a tow, but they have kids in the car. We're wondering for traffic control. My car is in the city.
1: I'll start someone that way.
0: 10-4-16-18.
1: Black County, same time.

Ounce, mile marker 40, IED eastbound, mile marker 40, through a report of a reckless semi, license plate through California, possibly 4W William T. Tom 7125, repeating 4W T17125 through California. If located, make your own case, turn like state clear, 1623.

1027 is 824 double Y Young 7450. Repeating 824 double Y Young 7450. 20, when you're ready.

Charles, restrictions, B-Boy, SR required, J-John, I, Ida, and H-Henry, chilling, SR-22 required through 4 of 28 and on file, and ignition interlock device required and in effect, 1, withdrawal on file, and does not have a, oh sorry, he does have an endorsement for L. Lincoln.

0: State Remote County, Sterling State, Rough Cove.
1: Go ahead.
0: The two juveniles, the vehicle has rolled about 7 times. I have 1 8-year-old who's visibly too injured and a teenager that is bleeding from her arm.
1: 10-4, thank you. 311 is en route.
0: 10-4, thank you. 1634.

0: Madison.
1: Go ahead.
0: Good, 1050. One vehicle rear-ending another. 2306 North and John Wayne Drive.

0: When I ran him, it says SR required. I was just seeing if he had it on file.
1: Say that the requirements are to be satisfied. It may not be required any longer.
0: 10-4.
1: 1638.

0: 506 from 500. You have three at the station if you need anything at all.
1: For airport pickup with Tennessee plates, bound similar to 983 Boy Nora Henry X-ray, 983 BNHX. Those are three bumper stickers on the back. Obviously, they're all over the road, almost went to the ditch a few times, inconsistent speeds. There's also a little girl sitting in the driver's lap, unrestrained. In ID West, open 180, dark Ford pickup with Tennessee plates, three bumper stickers in the back. 28 similar to 983 Boy Nora Henry X-ray. Over the road, inconsistent speeds, almost went to the ditch. There's a little girl sitting in RP's lap. No time to delay. Callers along the line. Just look at me from case. Have to stay clear at 1645.

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0: It's going to be 4-6-11 double V Victor 2529, 4-6-7 VB 2529. Does anyone know their driving status?

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Cruise all stations, special attention, IED westbound at the 167, reference previous, continuing reference previous broadcast. About a 4 minute time delay, IED westbound at the 167 on a dark Ford pickup. Passenger believes there's a little girl unrestrained sitting in the driver's lap, and drivers all over the roadway. Again, little girl in the driver's lap, unrestrained, and drivers all over the roadway. If located, make your own case to my state clerk, 1703.

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0: Four. Thank you, ma'am.
1: Guthrie, how late's this going to go? We'll reserve it a couple hours past.
0: It's going to go probably through 9 or 10 o'clock. Figure 8 races in the fairground.
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County, Story County, all right, prepare a copy for a reckless driver headed eastbound on Highway 30 from Highway 17 in Boone County. You'll be looking for a red Dodge Charger, license plate, Paul Adam Charles 72, PAC 72. Caller advises all over the road, hitting the rumble strips. Again, all over the road, eastbound on Highway 30 from Highway 17, Boone County. Paul Adam Charles 72, red Dodge Charger, make your own case, Boone County, clear 1721.

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1: D David, XX Trey B Boy, K King 21, DXBK 21, should be right off.

Your sign that says help, and they were trying to flag down the caller. Yeah, 935 North Marker 93. Report of a brown Toyota with children inside it, holding a sign that says help, and trying to flag down the caller. It's okay to make your own case. My state clear, 1733.

0: time, 7326 out of Texas, showing May of 2027 on a white Lexus LL, -29.
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1: Forty-nine.

163 eastbound, mile marker 20. 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If located, make your own case to one state clear at 1751.

that took exit number 12. Again, a black Chevy pickup that took exit number 12. They were speeding, and they had some loose animals in the car, and again, speeding with loose dogs in the car. It's okay to make your own case. Stay clear.

2006 Chevy Impala I took, left at Dennis Clinton. He is weaving between cars and coming up behind the RP, passing them and flipping them off and doing it again. When I was talking to the RP on the phone, he was going between semis. Again, this is Mom Marker 228, Interstate 80 westbound. Islam, Guarantee Authority, Iowa County Sheriff's Office, 1837.

Attention all officers, all stations, special attention. I-80 westbound at the 131 exited on Merle Hay. Again, I-80 westbound at the 131 exiting on Merle Hay Road. Report of a small yellow four-door sedan with dark tinted windows, unable to maintain lanes, and they were cutting drivers off. Again, small yellow four-door sedan with dark tinted windows. They were unable to maintain their lane and cutting other people off, and they exited on Merle Hay Road. If located, make your own case to Moisey Clear at 1844.

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1: 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I have paid shot blues for rescue as well.
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1: Montgomery County clear, same time.